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8: Partly cloudy skies on this Sunday evening. Temperatures down around 64 during the overnight. Then sunshine tomorrow, high near 83. Tuesday looks good, mostly sunny skies and warm, a high near 87.
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1: Partly cloudy skies on this Sunday evening. Temperatures down around 64 during the overnight. Then sunshine tomorrow, high near 83. Tuesday looks good, mostly sunny skies and warm, a high near 87.
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11: Partly cloudy skies on this Sunday evening. Temperatures down around 64 during the overnight. Then sunshine tomorrow, high near 83. Tuesday looks good, mostly sunny skies and warm, a high near 87.
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1: Partly cloudy skies on this Sunday evening. Temperatures down around 64 during the overnight. Then sunshine tomorrow, high near 83. Tuesday looks good, mostly sunny skies and warm, a high near 87.
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1: Partly cloudy skies during the overnight with temperatures in the mid-60s. Later on today, nice and sunny for your Monday, a high near 83. And for Tuesday, mostly sunny skies and a high of 88.
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He is my final serenade. He is a gun and he is a blade. He is a picture that I saved for too long.

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5: Possibly wet Saturday, 56% chance of rain, 72 in the afternoon, clearer and warmer for Sunday, 77.
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1: Partly cloudy skies during the overnight with temperatures in the mid-60s. Later on today, nice and sunny for your Monday, a high near 83. And for Tuesday, mostly sunny skies and a high of 88.
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6: Possibly wet Saturday, 56% chance of rain, 72 in the afternoon, clearer and warmer for Sunday, 77.
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1: Partly cloudy skies during the overnight with temperatures in the mid-60s. Later on today, nice and sunny for your Monday, a high near 83. And for Tuesday, mostly sunny skies and a high of 88.
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0: Nova. 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
1: Hey, brother. 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
0: 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What? 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What? 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
0: Oh, no. 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
0: What?
4: 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Get in that cell, nigga.
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1: 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The location was the seat of town government for a century and is being revisited to celebrate America's 250th anniversary. Today's meeting is open to the public and gets underway at 3 p.m. Ward Melville High School in Isatawket has been transformed in preparation for tonight's senior prom. This year's prom theme is The Great Gatsby. The dazzling decorations were put up by parents of graduating seniors, a long-standing tradition in the Three Village School District. And the St. John's Greek Festival opens tomorrow night on Montauk Highway in Blue Point. Come enjoy authentic Greek food, live music, folk dancing, plus rides and games for the kids. The festival opens Friday at 5 p.m. And that's what's happening across Long Island on this Thursday morning. I'm Dave Mullo.
2: Well, good morning and happy Monday as we're back at it for a brand new week. My name is Harry. Let's take a look outside now at your EHM weather forecast. For today, partly cloudy skies, temperatures in the mid-70s as your high. Then tonight, partly cloudy, going down to a low of 62. For tomorrow, partly cloudy skies, high about 75 for your Tuesday and Wednesday. Partly cloudy, temperatures a little warmer, near 80. It actually gets warmer as we head towards 4th of July weekend, so keep that in mind. EHM Sports, baseball today, Yankees and Tigers at the stadium at 7:05. Mets are in Toronto, taking on the Blue Jays just after 7:00.

Starting up the EHM Breakfast Show with Harry with a Wilco and box full of letters from AM. Good morning. Happy Monday. We are back at it. Can you believe it is 4th of July week? That's right. We're heading towards the end of the month, and then Saturday is the 4th. It's going to be a lot of fun this week. Got a lot to talk about. We're just getting started, and truthfully, still waking up, so we'll do it together. New music from Jesse Wells coming up, but first, here's Roxy Music.

0: BHN Breakfast Show with Harry, with Jesse Wells' new one, Won't You Come Out Tonight, from his Masks Off record. That's in the EHM New Music Bin. Good morning and welcome to Monday. As we're back at it, some people have been up for a while, others still figuring it out as we get rolling here on this Monday. We appreciate you being here. It is the 4th of July week. That is crazy to think about. We got a lot to do. We're going to have a busy week ahead and I'll get you ready for the holiday weekend. Of course, I feel like the holiday starts Friday because it's on the weekend, so everyone seems to be off on Friday, and we'll get you there with lots of EHM free stuff this week. We've got tickets, a whole bunch of stuff going on. Paul Simon, I can't believe it's next week, I believe, at Forest Hills for those two shows. We got ones for that Thursday night, and that's just going to be fun. You have to see Paul Simon returning home to a Forest Hills stadium, and we'll give you some tickets coming up all this week on the show. Also, something you want to hear, check in on the text line, 631-726-3EHM. Let's take a quick break. We'll come back next with Creedence and The Cure by request. It's the EHM Breakfast Show with Harry, just getting started on this Monday.
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0: Welcome back to the HM Breakfast Show with Harry. Partly sunny skies today. Temperatures in the mid to upper 70s here on the island. Let's get right back into the music with some Creedence and Run Through the Jungle. It's the HM Breakfast Show with Harry.

0: Shirley Manson and Garbage on the EHM Breakfast Show with Harry. Only happy when it rains. Good morning. Keeping an eye on the forecast for sure as we head towards 4th of July at the end of the week. And so far, so good. It's always a chance of thunderstorms this time of year, but fingers crossed we are good to go. And there's so many things going on. I know a lot of concerts, especially next week. We've got Paul Simon at Forest Hills. Still some tickets available for that Thursday the 9th, and we're giving away tickets all this week at WEHM.com. You can put yourself in the running there, and I've got a pair before 9 o'clock today, so stay tuned for that. Something to look forward to on the breakfast show to get you going on this Monday. Something you want to hear, check in Harry at WEHM.com or on the text line, 631-726-3EHM. Let's take a break. We'll come back next to the music with some Bowie. It's the EHM Breakfast Show with Harry. Still warming up on this Monday.
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0: Welcome back. It's the EHM Breakfast Show with Harry. Partly sunny skies today. Temperatures in the mid-70s as your high. Let's get right back into the music with some Bowie and Ziggy Stardust.

It's the HM Breakfast Show with Harry, with the Ireland natives Cardinals and Barbed Wire. Good morning, sunshine. Today, temperatures will be in the mid to upper 70s. Nice warm day to start the week. Coming up, we're going to check in with the news, see what's going on in the world. Also, new music from Mumford & Sons and Chris Stapleton, that one from Prize Fighter. First, though, Sinigo Girls.

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1: AP Sports, I'm Mike Hempen. France and Argentina are the favorites to win the World Cup with the knockout stage underway. On Sunday, Canada defeated South Africa 1-0 to advance to the round of 16. Morocco fans singing and dancing in Monterrey, Mexico Sunday in advance of their team's game this evening against Netherlands. Also today, Brazil takes on Japan and Germany plays Paraguay. Baseball, Red Sox starter Sonny Gray lost a no-hit bid against the Yankees in the eighth inning. Boston also lost its 2-0 lead and trailed 4-2 in the 10th inning before rallying with three runs to beat New York 5-4 and complete a four-game sweep. Serena Williams has been preparing to play both singles and doubles in Wimbledon at age 44. The tournament begins today. I'm Mike Hempen, AP Sports.
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2: This is the Bloomberg Money Minute. Comcast is splitting up. The company's planning to separate into two independent publicly traded firms. One will house its namesake cable and tech operations. The other one will focus on NBC Universal and its Sky Media business. The separation is expected to take place in a year. Stocks are looking at solid gains to start the week. The S&P 500 is heading for its best quarter since 2020. Traders will be focused later this week on the June jobs report, which will be delivered on Thursday. Markets are closed on Friday. And the potential NBA team in Las Vegas is attracting some big-name investors. Former Disney CEO Bob Iger, along with tech investor Joshua Kushner, have discussed making a bid for the expansion team. Sources tell us the bid would be for a majority investment in the team. The NBA's Board of Governors approved the exploration of a potential franchise expansion in Las Vegas and Seattle back in March. Courtney Donahoe, Bloomberg Radio.
3: Welcome back to the EHM Breakfast Show with Harry. Let's take a look outside at your EHM weather forecast. For today, mostly sunny skies. Temperatures will be in the mid to upper 70s. Then tonight, partly cloudy skies. Going down to a low of 63. Tomorrow, partly cloudy. Temperatures back in the mid-70s and partly cloudy on Wednesday with temperatures getting warmer and a high near 80. EHM Sports, baseball tonight, Yankees and Tigers at the stadium just after 7, and the Mets are in Toronto at 7, taking on the Blue Jays. Starting up a long set of EHM music as we head into your 7 a.m. hour together. Let's do one from Prize Fighter. Latest album from Mumford & Sons, and a whole bunch of different guests on that album, including Hozier, of course, for that song Rubber Band Man. This one is with Chris Stapleton. It's called Here.

he is my final serenade. He is a gun and he is a blade. He is a picture that I saved too long.

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It's the HM Breakfast Show with Harry. Good morning. Coming up, some music news and something from Grace Potter's latest album that's coming out at the end of the summer called Trespasser. But first, here's Squeeze.

0: BHN Breakfast Show with Harry, Grace Potter, and Love Me Nots. She said recently in an interview, having some fun with the childhood nursery rhyme there as an inspiration for the song. And that's part of Trespasser, her seventh studio record, coming out on August 21st at the end of the summer, produced by Eric Valentine and recorded all over Topanga Canyon, she says, Nashville, and Vermont as well. And it also features Bentmont Tench from Tom Petty and the Heartbreakers. So some good stuff on this record. Looking forward. I don't think there's actually more on this out there yet. I'd imagine as we get closer to the August date, we will hear more from Grace. Good morning. It's Harry. Thanks for being a part of the EHM Breakfast Show. As we get going here, let's talk some music news this morning. I was just reading about some shakeups on the Bob Dylan tour. That's right. I guess his live band appears to have lost both of its guitarists, acoustic guitarist Bob Britt and electric guitarist Doug Lanzio. Britt apparently announced his departure on a cryptic social post. You see a lot of this these days, right? He typed sayonara Bobby and paired with the flight path from Austin to Nashville on a day off. He also commented, quote, I quit on social media before deleting the post. But as you know, nothing is ever gone from the internet, as screenshots are out there. Doug Lanzio's absence was first reported by, I guess, the LA Times in its review of the June 17th show. Said he was missing and replaced on stage. Jazz guitarist Julian Lage has stepped in for Lanzio, beginning with that date, and has appeared at subsequent shows. We'll see if he's part of the Forest Hill show in a couple weeks in July. Dylan's made no public statements about either guitarist departure, but I was reading a little history there. This does seem to happen quite a bit, so we'll see where this goes. But just some news this morning to chat about. That's online at facebook.com/WEHM radio. Some music news all throughout the show today. Coming up, let's see, we've got Breakfast with the Beatles lined up for you, and then we'll do some music history on this June 29th. First, though, let's take a quick break. And Breakfast with the Beatles is next. Hang on.
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0: Well, good morning. It's Harry. I was looking over some of the Beatles news throughout the years. I thought this one was interesting. We're going to start with the first Lennon McCartney song to hit the U.S. charts, but not by the Beatles. That's right. June 29, 1963, Tell Shannon's cover entered the U.S. charts, becoming the first Beatles composition to chart here in America. Let's do From Me to You leads off Breakfast with the Beatles, 92.9 and 96.9 EHM.

0: Thank you. And I would like to sing a song from our new LP.
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0: 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The song's called Money.

0: That's Prince and Pop Life on the EHM Breakfast Show with Harry. Good morning, sunshine. Today, temperatures in the mid-80s. Now, going to be nice and hot to start the week. It gets even warmer as we go. We'll tell you all about that coming up as we look at your forecast as we head towards July 4th weekend. Let's get into some music history, shall we? Three things you need to know that happened on this day in music. We'll begin in 1975. Tim Buckley passes away at the very young age of 28. Dies of an overdose, sadly, June 29th, 1975, the father of Jeff Buckley. In 1984, after a failed attempt shooting of a studio video for Dancing in the Dark, Bruce Springsteen does it live at his concert, St. Paul, Minnesota. Everyone knows it. Clarence Clemens' sax solo. Bruce brings up 19-year-old Courtney Cox on stage to dance with him. You can watch that video now, facebook.com/WEHM radio. And then a year later, in 1985, it was June 29th, Mick Jagger and David Bowie recorded Dancing in the Streets as they cut the Motown cover in London to raise money for Live Aid and hit number one in the UK and several other countries at the time. So that was June 29th, 1985. Three things you need to know that happened on this day in music history. We like to learn together and sometimes a little nostalgic, some interesting items throughout the years. We're going to take a break, come back next with Van Morrison, Beck, and New Death Cab for Cutie coming up before the top of the hour. It's the EHM Breakfast Show with Harry.
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0: Welcome back to the EHM Breakfast Show with Harry. Weather-wise, today, mostly sunny skies. Temperatures in the mid-80s as your high. Already pretty warm out there. Let's see, 68 in Patchogue, 66 in East Hampton. Getting right back into the music with Van Morrison and Domino.

That's Back in Lost Cause on the EHM Breakfast Show with Harry. Good morning, sunshine. Today, temperatures in the mid-80s. It gets even hotter as we head towards midweek. We'll give you a full forecast coming up before the top of the hour. Right now, it's Stevie Ray Vaughan.

at the bottom.

0: It's the EHM Breakfast Show with Harry. Good morning. About an hour from now, right before we kick off a long set of EHM music for your Monday workday, or whatever you're up to today, we'll give away tickets for Paul Simon next Thursday night, a week from Thursday, at Forest Hill Stadium in Queens. It's July 9th. 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And I do want to mention, too, two ways to win this week, WEHM.com. You can put yourself in the running there. And like I said, right around 8:55 this morning, we'll do that. Right now, let's check in with the news, see what's going on in the world. We'll come back next with your full forecast for this holiday week.
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2: I'm Marcela Sanchez with an AP News Minute. Iran's president says $6 billion in frozen Iranian assets would be released by Qatar as negotiations with the U.S. were challenged by attacks across the Persian Gulf this weekend. In other news, AP correspondent Haya Panjwani reports on new polling on Americans' pride for their country.
3: An AP NORC poll finds Americans' pride in the U.S. on several key attributes has dropped since 2017. That includes pride in the nation's military and its political influence around the world. Much of the declining positivity comes from Democrats. Polling suggests they've become increasingly disenchanted with the United States in the years since President Donald Trump was first elected. Despite the drops in pride, most adults living in the U.S. say being an American is extremely or very important to their identity. Haya Panjwani, Washington.
2: And I'm Marcela Sanchez.
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4: This is a Bloomberg Money Minute. Comcast plans to separate its media businesses from its cable TV and internet operations, spinning off NBC Universal and its Sky business in Europe into a new publicly traded company. The split will help the two companies focus on separate strategic priorities. Comcast spun off its cable TV networks such as MS Now and CNBC into a new company, Versant Media Group, at the start of the year. Checking on trading, the U.S. and Iran agreed to stop attacking each other before peace talks resume this week, and that's helping stock futures this Monday. And America's affordable cities aren't so affordable anymore. Southern states have long attracted newcomers seeking a lower cost of living. But the pandemic turned a trickle into a flood, with companies from Starbucks to Oracle bringing thousands of employees to places like Nashville. The cost of living is rising and overall wages are failing to keep pace. Household incomes in the South average $76,000, well below the national average. Courtney Donahoe, Bloomberg Radio.
0: Welcome back to the EHM Breakfast Show with Harry. Let's take a look outside at your EHM weather forecast. For today, mostly sunny skies out there. Temperatures around 85 as your high. Then tonight, mostly clear. Low of 65 in the overnight. Sunshine tomorrow, another nice day and warm, a high of 85. And Wednesday, chance of a shower or thunderstorm, mostly sunny and very warm, a high near 90. Thursday, even hotter, sunshine, temperatures in the mid-90s. So those temperatures just arriving in time for 4th of July weekends, of course.

It's going to be very hot this week. EHM Sports action on the docket for tonight. We've got some baseball, Yankees and Tigers at the stadium just after 7. Mets are in Toronto facing the Blue Jays. Heading into the 8 o'clock hour. We're flying by already. Coming up, news on the Southampton 4th of July parade. I want to talk all about that coming up in just a few days on the 4th. And also, got a lot to do, including some EHM free stuff. Paul Simon tickets up for grabs. We'll do that before 9 for Forest Hills next week. It's the EHM Breakfast Show with Harry. Getting right back into it with Death Cab for Cutie's latest. Here's Riptides.

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It's the HM Breakfast Show with Harry. One of my favorite things about the 4th of July is the Southampton 4th of July Parade. I'll tell you all about this year's edition coming up after Lana Del Rey, First Light.

0: Lana Del Rey and First Light on the EHM Breakfast Show with Harry. Good morning on this Monday before July 4th week. And, of course, the weekends, a lot of people getting off for the 3rd on Friday. The 4th of July parade that you need to know about is, of course, in Southampton. And I remember my first Southampton 4th of July parade was about 2004. The radio stations had moved to Amagansett, and this is my first taste of, I think, the best parade around. And it is back, of course. And want to mention a couple things. I did a little research. I wanted to find out about the parade. It kicks off 10 a.m. Saturday, July 4th, right from the train station there in Southampton. Wraps up around Agawam Park. And I've learned that the parade is 105 years old. It is one of the longest-running Independence Day traditions here on Long Island, and it started right after World War I, originally organized by local veterans and different civic groups. And, of course, celebrating 250 years as America celebrates, they have called this year's parade 250 Years of Liberty. Now, it's considered to be the largest annual community event in Southampton Village. Thousands of spectators. There's nothing like it. And it's just great to walk around, get there early, walk around Southampton Village, grab some food, and to just enjoy. And they're raising money for, and they've done this over the past year and years, really. World-class marching bands will be there. There's professional sound and video and flags for this celebration. Doing a great job for it. The committee has really raised, I guess, the bar for this parade over the years. And I believe you can still get details. I think it's probably too late to be in the parade. Southampton 4th of July Parade.org is the website. I'll put the link up at facebook.com/WEHM Radio. Of course, known for its strong veteran presence. There's color guards, military honor groups, Gold Star families walking in this, and so many different members of the community as well. So many great bands. We've got some great music. I always love the North Sea Fire Department wrapping it up. That's always a lot of fun. If you have been to the parade, you know what I'm talking about. I don't want to spoil it, but it is just always a good time. And 105 years old, it's back Saturday, kicking off at 10 a.m., the July 4th parade in Southampton. So get on down there and celebrate. You don't want to miss this one, for sure. Wherever you are on Long Island, it's worth it. I must say, get out to Southampton Village. Coming up this holiday weekend, just a few days away now. And coming up on Thursday, we're going to chat with somebody from the committee, actually. I want to learn more about this parade as we get ready for it. The Southampton 4th of July Parade.org. Get the link, facebook.com/WEHM Radio. Taking a break, coming back next to the music. Got a request for some Crowded House and Neil Young on the way.
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0: 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Welcome back to the EHM Breakfast Show with Harry. Nice and sunny today. Great start to this week. Temperatures will be in the mid-80s. Getting back now into the music with Crowded House.

Panda Bear and Sonic Boom on the EHM Breakfast Show with Harry. Well, in case you missed it, last Thursday night was the Battle for the Great South Bay, and we've got a brand new winner for 2026 that'll be performing at this year's Great South Bay Music Festival, and you can win tickets for it. I'll tell you all the details on that coming up after Neil Young.

0: The HR Breakfast Show with Harry with the old 97s and Murder or Heart Attack. Good morning, it's Harry. Sunshine today, temperatures in the mid-80s, beautiful day. Great start to this week, and you know it's probably going to be one of the hottest weekends of the year out of the Great South Bay Music Festival. Never fails, right? It is always nice and warm at Shorefront Park in Patchogue. I was there yesterday walking around. It looks beautiful, I must say. They've done a nice job, and just great on the water, nice little breeze. Looking forward to being out there for this year's edition of the Great South Bay Music Festival. Kicks off Thursday, July 23rd with the Used and Bayside Cartel, and then Friday, you've got Sublime with Jacob Knoll, the son of Bradley Knoll. He's now leading the bands. Common Kings, Project Vibe, Oogie Wah Wah. So many great acts that are playing this year's festival. Saturday, you got Government Mule headlining with Bruce Hornsby and the Noisemakers, Sierra Hull, Kerry Carney's Cajun Review. That's going to be fun. Can't wait to see Soundswell, too. I love them. Orchid, former winners of the Battle for the Great South Bay over the years. They're doing that Saturday, the 25th. So is Anything Ever, our winners of the Battle for the Great South Bay 2026. They'll be performing at 3 o'clock. Sunday, you got My Morning Jacket leading the way with Little Feet, a Bob Weir celebration, Taz, Miles to Dayton, Kelly Baker Band, they're really good, Funkin' A. So many great acts at this year's festival and three different stages. 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I'm going to chat with all the performers of this year's festival, and stay tuned for details on that on the EHM Breakfast Show with Harry. 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
0: 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All right, let's get into it. Over the weekend, Chuck Prophet celebrated a birthday. He's been a guest on the EHM Breakfast Show with Harry throughout the years. A lot of the cool different projects. And I found a cover that he did, of The Wind Cries Mary. I was looking over some of the things that Chuck has done over the years, and I actually thought it was really good. I wanted to get it on this morning, along with this. These worked together with Scott Matthews a lot over the years. This song was part of a Hendrix tribute album, If Six Was Nine, a tribute to Jimi Hendrix back in 1990. Let's do the original first of The Wind Cries Mary from Jimi Hendrix back in 67, and then we'll get to Chuck Prophet's cover. It's the EHM cover story.

0: It's the EHM cover story. Chuck Prophet and Scott Matthews, The Wind Cries Mary, with the original from Hendrix before that. And happy birthday to Chuck Prophet, celebrated over the weekend. We're going to celebrate his music throughout this Monday, coming up on the EHM Cafe with Lauren Stone. Get those orders in, Lauren at WEHM.com. And we're going to head back next with new Kurt Vile to kick off a long set of EHM Music Plus. Those Paul Simon tickets are Forest Hills up for grabs. We'll do that after we check in with the news.
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2: From around the world, these are the AP International News headlines. Iran's president said Thursday that Qatar will release $6 billion of frozen Iranian assets. Negotiations between the US and Iran have been challenged after Iran launched retaliatory drone and missile attacks targeting Bahrain and Kuwait on Sunday. Rescue workers are racing to pull survivors of two powerful earthquakes in northern Venezuela out of the rubble. At least 1,450 people have been reported dead, with thousands still missing. A record-breaking heat wave has overwhelmed mortuaries in Paris, leaving funeral directors struggling to find space for bodies. French authorities have reported a surge in deaths, particularly among older people. An Israeli airstrike has killed at least three Palestinians, including a child, in the Gaza Strip. Israel's military has killed 1,045 Palestinians since a ceasefire last October. I'm Karen Schemmer.
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3: This is a Bloomberg Money Minute. Gasoline prices continue to drop. According to AAA, the average price for unleaded has now fallen to $3.86 a gallon. That represents a decline of a little more than 12% over the last month. The average price a year ago stood at $3.19 a gallon. Oil has erased almost all of its gains since the U.S. and Israel first attacked Iran at the end of February. Solid gains for stocks this morning as the U.S. and Iran are set to resume talks. We're also tracking shares of Comcast, which are surging 22% in early trading after the cable giant announced it's spinning off NBC Universal into a new company. Shares of Microsoft are heading for their worst month since the dot-com era. Investors continue to worry how the software giant will fare in a world marked by artificial intelligence. The stock is down 17% since June, putting it on course for its worst monthly showing since December 2000. The sell-off has erased more than $570 billion in market value. Courtney Donahoe, Bloomberg Radio.
0: Welcome back. Let's take a look outside now at your EHM weather forecast. For today, we're looking at sunshine, nice and warm. Temperatures will be back in the mid-80s. Then for tonight, mostly clear skies, a low of 66. Tomorrow, more sunshine, high of 85. And then Wednesday, could see a shower or thunderstorm, mostly sunny and hot, a high near 90. Thursday, sunshine, a high of 95. Friday, sunshine, and a high of 96. So we get warmer and warmer as the week goes on. Temperature-wise right now, slowly starting to warm up there even more. Let's see, we are about 75 in Patchogue and 73 in East Hampton. EHM Sports, baseball tonight. Yankees are taking on the Tigers at the stadium, and the Mets are on the road up in Toronto to face the Blue Jays. Well, I promised you some EHM free stuff. Let's do it. Tickets for a week from Thursday. I can't believe July 9th is almost here. Paul Simon, that's right, A Quiet Celebration, night number two at Forest Hill Stadium in Queens. Now, you can enter the win tickets all this week at WEHM.com. We're also giving away some tickets on the show as well. So let's do the ninth text of Paul Simon. Text Paul Simon to 631-726-3EHM. 631-726-3EHM. Text Paul Simon, and ninth text grabs the tickets for a week from Thursday. Good luck. And don't forget, if you don't win, put yourself in the running anytime, WEHM.com. Starting up a long set of EHM music, heading into your Monday workday for some, although I feel like a lot of people are taking this week off. Let's do new Kurt Vile from Philadelphia's Been Good to Me. This is his latest album. This is Chance to Bleed on the EHM Breakfast Show with Eric.

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It's the HM Breakfast Show with Harry. Good morning. Thanks for listening to the show. Coming up, we've got an HM Daily Music Note. I want to talk about Nicole Atkins announcing a new project. We'll give you all the details. It's produced by Member Wilco. We'll give you everything you need to know. Coming up in just a few minutes. Right now, let's keep this long set of HM music moving along with Steve Earle.

0: The HM Breakfast Show with Harry Casey Musgraves, latest from her album Middle of Nowhere. That's called Dry Spell. And don't forget, three shows at the end of the summer, two in Brooklyn at the Barclays and one at the Garden. I can't wait for that. Stones Before That, Painted Black, and Steve Earle, More Than I Can Do. Also the Pretenders and Back on the Chain Gang. P.T. Walkley, Somebody, and Bob Marley, Redemption Song, all part of a long set of EHM music. Good morning, my name is Harry. Thanks for being a part of the program on this Monday of July 4th week. A lot of good new music out there. In the middle of putting together tomorrow night's New Release Tuesday playlist, it's usually around 12 songs. We like to highlight some of the best releases that are out there, and I came across one and news about Nicole Atkins. When the Night Falls is the song. 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Her new album, produced by Wilco's Pat Sansone, comes out September 18th. Drama is the title, and there's a whole bunch of different contributions, including from her longtime friend Chris Isaac, Dr. Dogs, Eric Slick, and lots more. This record was co-written with longtime collaborator Emery Dobbins and recorded largely live over 4 days down in Nashville. And apparently, Chris Isaac encouraged her to make the record and signed her to the Sun Records. I guess it's he has got his own Wicked Game imprint, I think I read about. So take a look at the article, and I'll post the song up facebook.com/WEHM Radio. New Nicole Atkins coming out this fall, and that'll be for sure part of tomorrow night's New Release Tuesday. That's our EHM Daily Music Notes. Going to come back next with some Paul Simon. Also, Little Feat and Paul McCartney, something from the boys at Dungeon Lane before we wrap up. And hand it over to Lauren at 10. It's the EHM Breakfast Show with Harry. 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A wide range of artwork will include photography, sculptures, mixed media, and oil, acrylic, watercolor, and pastel paintings. Come to the Art in the Park at Agawam Park on Jobes Lane and Pond Lane in Southampton on July 18th and 19th. Admission is free. 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

VHM Breakfast Show with Harry. 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

Suzanne Vega on the EHM Breakfast Show with Harry Solitude standing. Good morning, all part of a long set of EHM music as we get ready to wrap up in just a little bit. I want to get on some new Paul McCartney before we go, and Little Feet got a request for one from Sailing Shoes. We'll do that after Jeff Tweedy and Enough.

Paul McCartney on the EHM Breakfast Show with Harry, one from the boys of Dungeon Lane, Days We Left Behind on the EHM Breakfast Show with Harry. Little Feet before that, Easy to Slip, one from Sailing Shoes, that one from Paula. Thanks for saying hi on the text line, 631-7263-EHM. Let's see, Jeff Tweedy and Enough, that's from his triple record from last fall. Suzanne Vega, Solitude Standing, and My Morning Jacket off the record. Can't wait, live at Shorefront Park in Patchogue in a couple weeks. July 26th. Tickets still available. 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Paul Simon, Duncan, and Cracker, Get Off This, all part of a long set of EHM music. Get ready to head out for this Monday. It's beautiful out there. Sunshine, temperatures will be in the mid 80s today, so get outside and enjoy it before it gets even hotter. That's right. We're going to see some interesting temperatures starting up on Wednesday. It is July 4th week. There's tons going on. We'll keep you posted all throughout the week of the events you don't want to miss as we head towards this holiday weekend together. Make sure you follow us on social at WEHM Radio for that. Let's see, Lauren Stone's in next. Chuck Prophet's birthday was over the weekend. We're celebrating on this Monday on the cafe coming up at noon. Let Lauren know what you want to hear. Lauren at WEHM.com. And then Kristen at 3. Got the home stretch Monday. So enjoy this day. I will see you back here tomorrow morning, nice and early at 6, for another edition of the EHM Breakfast Show with Harry, and anytime on our social media's accounts at Harry WEHM Radio.

0: Radio. Enjoy the Monday. Cars coming up. Let's see, Mazzy Star by Request and some Hendrix on the way, too. And new Goose. Say hi to Lauren for me and have a great Monday. Bye-bye.
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Good morning. Lauren Stone with you alongside of EHM Music going on. New stuff from Goose coming up. Right now, Mazzy Star.

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0: Long Island's home for music lovers, 92.9 and 96.9 EHM. Good to be. It's new from Goose, our friends from across the pond. Jimi Hendrix, The Wind Cries Mary, Mazzy Star, Fade Into You, and big time Peter Gabriel from 86. And good morning, it's Lauren Stone. Hope you had a nice weekend. In spite of the crowds, really crazy out here this past weekend. And it'll only get worse as we near the 4th of July. Right now, the day itself is looking gorgeous, although it's probably too early to count on it. Fireworks. Well, Montauk always has amazing, Grouchy fireworks, but this year, East Hampton is actually having fireworks on the 4th of July. I think it's been, gosh, at least 25 years that they've held them in August instead, because of the nesting birds, the plovers. I'm not sure why they don't care about the birds this year, but it's nice to have it back on the 4th. So coming up at noon today, the EHM Cafe, Chuck Prophet is the artist du jour. He turned 63 yesterday. He's an underappreciated artist for sure, who's been making great music for years and years, first with his group Green on Red, then as a solo artist. Let me know your favorites, and we'll give him a spin at the EHM Cafe at noon today. Lauren at WEHM.com or Facebook.com/WEHM Radio. 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
0: Hey, it's Lauren Stone. Good morning. Heard from Mitchell in Sag Harbor. Looking for this one from Semisonic. 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

0: 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Joni Mitchell from a great live album she did with Tom Scott of the LA Express, Miles of Isles, Dave Matthews and Tim Reynolds, Satellite. And we let off with Semisonic and Closing Time, EHM Unplugged, something we do each weekday morning at 10:20. It's Lauren Stone taking a look at EHM weather. Nice and sunny today, high around 86. Partly cloudy tonight, low around 66. Mostly sunny tomorrow with highs in the upper 80s. The Great South Bay Music Festival is coming up sooner than you think, July 23 through 26 at Shorefront Park in Patchogue. 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

0: 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That's new from Bleachers, The Dead, Ripple, John Prine, In Spite of Ourselves, Veronica, Elvis Costello for Adrian in Stony Brook, Crosby, Stills, Nash & Young, Helpless, Pearl Jam, Amongst the Waves, and Roxy Music from 82, More Than This. It's Lauren Stone with one for your bucket list, Paul Simon, at Forest Hill Stadium in Queens. It's coming up fast. 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Good luck to you. Stick around. 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

0: Long Island's home for music lovers, 92.9 and 96.9 EHM from their new album, Prize Fighter. That's Mumford & Sons, joined by Chris Stapleton. And here, they sound so good together. Catch Mumford & Sons at the Garden, August 11th through 13th. For Lou and Patchogue, Eric Clapton, The Core, Michigander, Better, Angel of Harlem, U2 from 88, Monrovia, Heavyfoot, The Beatles, Hey Bulldog, and Sam Phillips, I Need Love. It's Lauren Stone. We're getting close to noontime. That's when we open up the EHM Cafe. 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
1: Good morning. I'm Ed Donahue with an AP News Minute. A busy day at the Supreme Court. Justices rejected a push by President Trump to throw out a jury's $5 million finding he sexually abused writer E. Jean Carroll at a New York City department store in the mid-90s and later defamed her. The Supreme Court dramatically expanded presidential power, upholding President Trump's firings of the heads of independent federal agencies, but ruled Federal Reserve Governor Lisa Cook can remain in her job for now. Last year, President Trump accused Cook of mortgage fraud.
2: No, she seems to have had an infraction, and she can't have an infraction, especially that infraction, because she's in charge of, if you think about it, mortgages, and we need people that are 100% above board. And it doesn't seem like she was.
1: Cook denies the allegations. The Supreme Court is also rejecting a Republican-led attack on state laws that allow the counting of late-arriving mail ballots. I'm Ed Donahue.
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3: Taking a look at EHM weather. Nice and sunny this afternoon. High of 86. Partly cloudy tonight. Low of 66. And mostly sunny tomorrow with highs in the upper 80s. In EHM sports, the Yankees and the Tigers in the Bronx, the Mets in Toronto. Both games start at 7:10. Stick around. 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Also coming up at the Kate, blues sensation Amani Burnham on Friday, July 10th and singer-songwriter Howie Day on Monday, July 13th. 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
3: It's Lauren Stone. Come on in. Grab a table. Welcome to the EHM Cafe. Chuck Prophet is the artist du jour. He turned 63 yesterday. Chuck's been making great music since 1990. Well, as a solo artist, he recorded a whole bunch of albums with his band Green on Red in the 80s. Quite a lot to choose from, so let's focus on his solo work. He's got 17 albums. Song orders, facebook.com/WEHM radio. In 2017, Chuck released an album, which he described as California Noir, and the title refers to the long surrounded mystery around Bobby Fuller. You know, I fought the law and the law won. He was found dead in his car parked outside his Hollywood apartment. They called it a suicide, but no one really knows what happened. I don't think that crime has ever been solved. It seems to happen a lot in L.A. This one was an homage to some of the great musicians who died in 2016, including Bowie and Prince, out to Rick and Wayne Scott. Bad year for rock and roll. It's Chuck Prophet.

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0: 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Can lovers just be friends? Creedence Clearwater Revival, Susie Q, and Chuck Prophet from 2017. Bad year for rock and roll. He was referring to 2016. That was the year we lost Bowie and Prince, Glenn Frey, George Michael, Leonard Cohen, Sharon Jones, Merle Haggard, George Martin. There were more, too. Remember that? It was such a crazy year. Chuck Prophet is the special here at the Cafe 63 this week. Song's up to you. Let me know your favorites. 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
1: 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"I could do a lot for you out there," he says. 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Still, he listens. 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They move a lot of cars. Then the guy says he's heard Buzz is a stickler for honesty. 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Maybe it's old school, Buzz says, but he believes it's not a good deal unless both sides are satisfied. "And that actually works?" the guy asks. "Yeah," Buzz tells him, "for about 50 years. 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No surprises. We're with you every mile.
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0: 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Chuck turned 63 yesterday. A lot of people weren't aware of Prophet's music until this next one came along for Jenny and Quag, Summertime Thing.

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Just to see a smile. It's Chuck Prophet.

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Chuck turned 63 yesterday, which was made even more special by the fact that Chuck is a cancer survivor. He had stage 4 lymphoma during the pandemic. Right now, cancer-free, fingers crossed. So happy for him. To Val in East Hampton, wish me luck, Chuck Prophet.

0: It's the 92.9 and 96.9 EHM Cafe for Ed in Bridgehampton, Wake the Dead, Chuck Prophet. From a couple years back, when Chuck was going through chemo for his cancer, he found solace in listening to cumbia music, which is Latin American dance music. He kind of got obsessed and started to play with a cumbia band, and he wrote this amazing album, which came out a couple years ago, called Wake the Dead. Philip in West Hampton Beach asked for that one. What a terrific album. New music from Us Three. They're back after many years. That's called Cool Cat. Artist du jour, Chuck Prophet, and Wish Me Luck. From our new music bin, Aaron Lee Tajin, Lost and Alone. Just to See a Smile from Chuck Prophet, his album Age of Miracles. Warren Zevon, Spended Isolation. And Summertime Thing, Chuck Prophet from 2002. And a happy 63rd to Chuck, always wishing him well. And thanks for choosing the songs today. I'm Lauren Stone. Tomorrow we'll have the Jayhawks, and I'll have some brand new music. Of course, plenty of room for the old favorites too. So beat the noontime rush. Put your song orders in today for the Jayhawks. Lauren at WEHM.com. Help me get cleaned up. We'll bust the tables, head back to the EHM studios for another long set. Buffalo Traffic Jam, REM, new music from Beck, all on the way. 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

Elvis Costello from the Blood and Chocolate release from 86. We are into the home stretch for this Monday afternoon. Almost quitting time here with 92.9 and 96.9 EHM. We have music on the way from Michigander and Casey Musgraves, both from the EHM New Music Bin over the next few minutes or so. Soul Patrol coming up here with Marvin Gaye and the Temptations representing the world of old school soul, funk, and R&B that we like to celebrate about 3:20 for you every weekday afternoon with our Soul Patrol. It's coming up. U2 now from EHM.

0: Casey Musgraves in the city, as you've heard, for two nights at the Garden and one night at the Barclays Center coming up late August into early September. The song is Dry Spell there from Casey Musgraves from EHM. Elton John and U2 back in that set. Thanks so much for hanging out today. Chris Mosier here. We hope Monday has not been terribly painful for you today, but the workday is almost over. Soul Patrol is our next step towards quitting time. That's coming up next. Our daily celebration of old school funk, soul, and R&B features The Temptations and Marvin Gaye today. That is next from EHM.
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0: Noah Kahan's Doors there from the Great Divine record. 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His long-awaited gig at Citi Field is almost here, 18th of July. David Bowie's Heroes back in there. And we heard live from the Throwing Copper record, their big debut from 94, Lightning Crashes there. Chris Mosier, appreciate the hang very much. Speaking of Forest Hill Stadium, Paul Simon is going to be playing there as well for a couple of nights. And we have an opportunity for you to hit the Paul Simon Quiet Celebration Show on Thursday, July 9th at Forest Hill Stadium in Queens right now at WEHM.com. An easy win-in opportunity. Hit it right now. It's Paul Simon Live, A Quiet Celebration, Thursday, July 9th. He is also playing on the 8th, but these particular tickets are for that second night at Forest Hill Stadium with Paul Simon. 92.9 and 96.9 EHM. New York's Ramones are on the way next. 4 o'clock hour consists of the likes of the Dave Matthews Band, Death Cab for Cutie, World Party, Chet Faker, and the Revivalists are all coming up. Hang on.
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1: I'm Ed Donahue with an AP News Minute. The Supreme Court is denying President Trump's bid to throw out a $5 million sexual assault verdict against him.
2: A jury found Trump sexually abused writer E. Jean Carroll in New York during the mid-90s and later defamed her. He's denied it.
3: I have no idea who this woman is.
2: And his lawyers argued the trial judge should not have allowed testimony from two other women who accused Trump of sexual abuse decades ago. The Supreme Court has declined to take up the case, a decision that comes about 2 years after it granted Trump broad immunity from criminal prosecution. Sagar Meghani, Washington.
1: The Supreme Court says Federal Reserve Governor Lisa Cook can remain in her job for now. But at the same time, the justices dramatically expanded presidential power, upholding President Trump's firings of the heads of other independent federal agencies. I'm Ed Donahue.
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4: EHM weather is courtesy of Weber and Grand Heating and Air Conditioning, where they install the best and fix the rest. Overnight low tonight about 61 degrees. We'll see a high of about 80 or so again for tomorrow. A slight chance of rain about 20%. About the same for Wednesday. 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
4: Chuck Prophet enjoyed a birthday yesterday, number 63 for Chuck on Sunday, and we are getting around to celebrating him today as our artist du jour, and thus some Chuck Prophet vinyls coming your way at 4:45 on EHM Off the Record for this afternoon. Between here and there, Jerry Douglas along with Mumford & Sons. We've got World Party coming up, Chet Faker, Fleetwood Mac, and tons more. DMB Now, they are back for a second run through the neighborhood this summer at Northwell at Jones Beach Theater in just a few short weeks, 21st of July with EHM.

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0: Death Cab for Cutie. 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Jerry Douglas along with Mumford & Sons doing The Boxer, and Dave Matthews Band's Stay Wasting Time back there. DMB, as I mentioned, coming through for a second time this summer, Northwell at Jones Beach Theater. That show in mere weeks, coming up on the 21st of July. Now less than a month away with 92.9 and 96.9 EHM. Chris Mosier here. Chuck Prophet, our artist du jour on the occasion of his birthday, which came and went yesterday. Some Chuck Prophet vinyl coming your way at 4:45 for EHM Off the Record for this afternoon. About half an hour. Lucinda Williams is next.
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World Party and the Firemen. This is a side project of Paul McCartney in collaboration with Youth of the band Killing Joke. 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

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Revivalists are live at Madison Square Garden, 9th of August. The new record will be out just a few days before that on the 24th of July. Get It Honest, the song from it is Heartstop, new Revivalists there from 92.9 and 96.9 EHM. REM and Chet Faker back in there too. Chris Mosier here celebrating the birthday of Chuck Prophet, which came and went yesterday. Chuck turned 63, born the 28th of June in 1963 in California. We have pulled off the shelf and celebrated our copy of Chuck's album from 2017 called Bobby Fuller Died for Your Sins. In fact, this is the opening track and the title track as well. Happy birthday, Chuck Prophet from EHM.

0: prophet turned 63 yesterday and celebrating his birthday a day late today. Bobby Fuller, Died for Your Sins, a title track from that record from Chuck from 2017 from the turntable here. Happy birthday, sir. EHM Off the Record is live vinyl again tomorrow, every weekday afternoon at 4:45. We like to fire things up here and make sure all this stuff still works. It's 92.9 and 96.9 EHM. We are back in just a moment with Dan Morrison. 5 o'clock hour features the likes of Big Audio Dynamite, Kurt Vile's new one, The Who is coming up, Noah Kahan, Goose's new one, and more from EHM.
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1: I'm Ed Donahue with an AP News Minute. Stocks finished higher, the Dow up 306 points. President Trump says there will be a meeting with Iran tomorrow. Iran says there is no meeting scheduled.
2: The meeting in Doha is going to be perhaps important, perhaps not. We're going to find out. But we're winning militarily. It's almost won militarily, I would say. And it's really very simple. It's the denuclearization of Iran.
1: The president was asked about the Supreme Court ruling rejecting an attempt to stop mail ballots from being counted after Election Day.
2: That was a ruling that was, I think it was very detrimental to honest elections. But it is what it is. Basically, they're keeping it a little bit the way it is now. They may have a little bit of a restriction on based on the word.
1: Supreme Court Justice Amy Coney Barrett, a Trump appointee, wrote for the majority that the practice is legal. I'm Ed Donahue.
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3: EHM weather is courtesy of Buzz Shoe Chevy Cadillac. Together, let's drive. County Road 39A, Southampton. Overnight low tonight of 61. We will be warm again tomorrow, high in the low 80s. Decent chances of rain about 20% or so for Tuesday and for Wednesday. EHM Sports, Yankees are starting 3, hosting Detroit tonight at 7. Same time, Mets will start 3 at Toronto.
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0: 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There's Kurt Vile and his new one from the new record. Philadelphia's been good to me. Philadelphia is Kurt's hometown. Chance to Bleed from Kurt Vile, who is live with Brooklyn Paramount on the 23rd of July. Busy night for live music, especially for a Thursday. A lot of great shows that evening around the area. Janis Joplin's Get It While You Can from Pearl, and a Big Audio Dynamite back there at the top of the 5 o'clock hour as Quitting Time arrived this Monday. Thank goodness. Chris Mosier here. I was not, I'll admit, the biggest fan of Lorde until I actually got to meet her backstage at the Austin City Limits Music Festival, and was totally charmed by her personally, and I guess that opened my mind to her music because I've become quite a fan since that time. I guess about 12 years ago is when that happened. Lorde has uploaded 49 demos from her album Virgin on the first anniversary of its release. Archived material including photographs, notes, artwork ideas, and music tracks that she calls skeletons of the songs that would end up on the Virgin record. Very cool. It's all housed on a new page of her website, which is labeled X-Rays. So go to Lorde's website and look for that to find out more and download all this great stuff from Lorde that's just been uploaded as she celebrates the first anniversary of the Virgin release from last year. The full details on this from Pitchfork will stick up on the EHM Facebook page for you to check out. You Lorde fans out there, that's your daily music note from 92.9 and 96.9 EHM. Tom Petty, The Who, and Thievery Corporation are all coming up.
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Classic John Mellencamp there from Big Daddy 89 and Noah Kahan, who is live in just a few days show at Citi Field on the 18th of July with 92.9 and 96.9 EHM.

0: Hope you caught Goose on their recent run through the garden for a couple of nights. 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Brian Wilson, solo track from the Beach Boys Mastermind back in there. And Noah Kahan's The Great Divide. Once again, Noah, in a long-awaited gig at Citi Field on the 18th of July in just a few days. Chris Mosier here. It is almost time to celebrate the blues once again. We do that every weekday evening at 6 o'clock on our Blues Fix at 6. Willie Dixon and R.L. Burnside tonight on the Blues Fix at 6, which is inbound top of the hour from EHM.
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1: I'm Ben Thomas with an AP News Minute. Oil prices rose today after a weekend that saw the U.S. and Iran trading strikes again, but both countries today saying they're sending delegations to Qatar. On Wall Street, stocks recovered after a rare losing week. The Dow gained 306 points, the S&P 1.2%, the NASDAQ 2.1%. And Mike Kempen reports.
2: 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The company says its board and management team thinks each company will be better positioned to pursue its strategic priorities, invest for growth, and create long-term shareholder value as independent entities. 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I'm Mike Hempen.
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3: 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Overnight low tonight, 61. Warm again tomorrow. Slight chance of rain about 20%, high of about 80 or so. Same goes for Wednesday. EHM Sports Mets are starting 3 at Toronto tonight at 7. Same time, Yankees will start 3 hosting Detroit.
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you know your movement, baby. Just like a hurricane. Oh, and that's a strong wind.

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0: Stones will not tour in 2026, but could end up setting up some residency shows, possibly in New York, as early as early 2027. So we're told In the Stars is a new one from the Stones and the Foreign Tongues record, which is out on July the 10th in just a few days. The Blues Fix It Six back in there. R.L. Burnside did Everything Is Broken, the Bob Dylan classic, and Willie Dixon did You Shook Me, a song that later would be done by Led Zeppelin, as often happens on the Blues Fix It Six, as we celebrate old school blues every weekday evening at 6 o'clock. In fact, the blues of all eras comes your way on the Blues Fix at 6 again tomorrow night, 92.9 and 96.9 EHM. Mavericks, Police, Sharon Jones, and the Dap Kings all coming up.
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0: 1st of July in just a few short weeks. 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The Cure from Kiss Me, Kiss Me, Kiss Me back there. And we heard Nathaniel Rateliff and the Night Sweats 2 from 2018. Hey Mama, Chris Mosier here. Great to have you with us this evening. Do check out WEHM.com for great giveaways. Always up there at the website right now. 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Richie Havens is on the way next to kick off another long set. Fountains of Wayne, Springsteen, Lou Reed, all coming up from EHM.
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1: Here's my final serenade. Here's a gun and here's a blade. Here's

0: Progressive Radio for Long Island, 92.9 and 96.9 EHM. Mumford & Sons, along with Chris Stapleton, the song Here from the Prize Fighter record. Some Toots and the Maytals back in there. And Beck did the Golden Age, Beck, as you know, for two nights in October 22nd and 23rd. Brooklyn Paramount Beckett will be live with the EHM. Quick break. We're back to it with the Jayhawks. Leon Russell, Caroline Rose is on the way. Lou Reed as well from EHM. Hang on.
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room costs $2,000 a month. You can believe it, man, it's true. Somewhere a landlord's laughing till he wets his pants. No one dreams of being a doctor or a lawyer or anything. They dream of dealing on the dirty boulevard. Give me your hungry, you're tired, you're poor, I'll piss on them. That's what the statue of bigotry says. Your poor huddled masses, let's club them to death and get it over with and just dump them on the boulevard. Get them out on the dirty boulevard. Going out to the dirty boulevard. They're going down on the dirty boulevard. Going out. Outside, it's a bright night. There's an opera at Lincoln Center. Movie stars arrive by limousine. The Klieg lights shoot up over the skyline of Manhattan, but the lights are out on the mean streets. A small kid stands by the Lincoln Tunnel. He's selling plastic roses for a buck. The traffic's backed up to 39th Street. The TV whores are calling the cops out for a suck. And back at the wheelchair, Pedro sits there dreaming. He's found a book on magic in a garbage can. He looks at the pictures and stares up at the cracked ceiling. At the count of three, he says, I hope I can disappear and fly, fly away.

0: 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Always a treat when Jack White swings through, and that will happen in just a few days. 11th and 12th of July, Jack White is live at the Brooklyn Paramount, likely doing that one. Dollar Bill is his new track from the new record Frozen Charlotte from Jack White from 92.9 and 96.9 EHM. In fact, those shows happen right after the release of that new Jack White record. It's out on July the 10th. Chris Mo, you're about to roll. Have yourself a wonderful evening. Some classic Pink Floyd from The Wall on the way to kick off an hour-long set. It features new music from Grace Potter and also Little Barry. The Dead Zone coming your way tonight at 10. Have a great night. See you again tomorrow at 3. CHM.
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